Taylor Swift on 94.1 QZK, and everyone's wondering, when's the wedding? Who's going to be at the wedding? And he said, hey, I'd like an invite. Prince William himself recently said in an interview he's hoping for an invite to Taylor Swift's wedding there with Travis Kelce. It's kind of wild to think, like, Travis Kelce just chatting it up with Prince William. Here's BTS on The Night Show, QZK. Swam.

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2: Tri-State Weather. 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Well, rain continues through the overnight tonight. Scattered showers possible with a low of 47 and cool start to our holiday weekend and stormy day tomorrow and Saturday as well. High 53, low 49, 80% chance of showers and thunderstorms. So cloudy and some more rain, a couple of showers throughout the day. Sunday, high of 67, low 59 with an 80% chance of rain. So the best day coming up might be Monday for your holiday. On Memorial Day Monday, a high of 74, low 62. Pretty cloudy, but only a 30% chance of some lingering showers there on Monday. 94.

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Olivia Rodrigo, Drop Dead here on 94.1 QZK, and I'm going to dedicate that song to the gas prices. Yeah, I'm going to drop dead every time I pay at the pump. So Godspeed if you're traveling.

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Kehlani with Folded on the Night Show, 94.1 QZK. I'm sure her name is one of the most misspelled of the artists we play. Kehlani, can you spell it? Also, a new study from unscrambler.com reveals the most misspelled words in America. They include bougie, which, I would have misspelled that. B-O-U-G-I-E. I guess I'm not bougie enough. Followed by favorite. Okay, that's easy. And

Now followed by favorite. Okay, that's easy. And through. Wait, are they sure people are just saying, like, they aren't misspelling through, they're just using the wrong through, like T-H-R-E-W when they meant T-H-R-O-U-G-H?

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If you got a request, call or text the Foxcraft Home Builders line, 866-440-9410. I can't.

0: Lil Uzi Vert on the night show, 94.1 QZK. Some tabloid trash tonight. Apparently some folks around Harry Styles, some of his air quote friends, are concerned that he's moving too fast with Zoe Kravitz as they're set to get married later this year.
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1: Your Allegheny Communications AccuWeather Weather Forecast this evening is brought to you by Patriot Chrysler Dodge Jeep Ram, king of the four-wheel drive at 2499 Maryland Highway in Oakland. Well, the rain continues through the holiday weekend coming up, I hate to say, but still some scattered showers through the overnight tonight with a low of 47. And for the weekend, Saturday starting with a stormy day, a couple of showers, thunderstorms, thick cloud cover, and cooler on Saturday tomorrow. High 53, low 49 to start the holiday weekend. Sunday, 80% chance of some scattered showers, high of 67, low of 59. Looks like your best bet for the three-day weekend is on Monday. Still cloudy, a couple of showers possible. Just a 30% chance, though, on Monday for the holiday there with a high of 74, low of 62.

Zara Larson on the Night Show, 94.1 QZK, firing up the grill this holiday weekend. You might have to dodge some raindrops, but yeah, come on. Hamburgers, hot dogs, and anything you want to toss on there. The unofficial start of summer and grilling season. Saw a survey for Memorial Day weekend, you know, I think it was like 70-some percent of Americans plan on grilling at some point. Yeah, you have to, right? At least once. Teddy Swims, his latest on the Night Show with Mr. Know-It-All, QZK. She

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Somber on the Night Show, 94.1 QZK. That's going to do it for me, Matt Kelly, on the Night Show here on this Friday night, but back with you on Sunday, hanging out. Talk to you then around 5 o'clock and on Monday here on Memorial Day. So back with you all Memorial Day weekend. We keep the hits rolling right here, 94.1.

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0: Samantha, what do cheap people bring to the cookout?
1: My two answers are either ice or cups.
0: Ice or cups. 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
1: cookout? Ice or cups. 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
0: 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She says she's bringing Tupperware to take food home after the cookout.
1: That's

0: Calvin Harris, Taylor Swift's ex. That was Summer on Late Night Live. My name's Matt Murphy, along with DJ J-Mac and Samantha. What is something you look forward to every single day, Samantha?
1: Getting up and seeing my family, seeing all the people that I love and care about. I guess that would be my motivation to get up.
0: Getting up for you, for me, getting home and getting into my sweats after work and relaxing.
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5: And I'm Samantha. 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
1: And I'm Samantha. 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
0: 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Am I going to get a discount?
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1: Matt, when you go on vacation, are you taking a lot of photos or barely any?
0: Ooh, can I be in the middle or it has to be one or the other?
1: One or the other.
0: Probably barely any because I'm enjoying myself. I don't have time to take a bunch of photos.
1: Facts.
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2: We are back on Late Night Live. I'm Matt Murphy along with Samantha and DJ J-Mac. Samantha, if you were a celebrity, do you think you could survive being famous and having a paparazzi chase you, or would one rude comment ruin your week?
3: I think I could definitely survive it because I really don't care what people say. I'm like the honey badger. I don't care.
2: You know honey badgers eat snakes. Is that your next move?
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1: Matt, is it more annoying when somebody walks too slow or drives too slow?
0: That's a good one. Both of them are annoying. I just have to figure out which one is worse. I would say driving too slow.
1: You get road rage?
0: Yeah, but I know better than actually act on it. People
1: are
0: crazy.
1: So you don't mind if somebody is walking in front of you and you're tripping over yourself not to bump into them?
0: No, I don't care because I can either pause or eventually walk faster and walk around them.
1: Oh, so you can't do that in the car?
0: No, because somebody could be in the other lane and you can't pass them.

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1: Matt, could you take a flight with no phone, no movie, no nothing? It's called raw dogging a flight.
0: Wow, that sounds kind of raunchy. How long is this flight?
1: Like 2 hours.
0: You know what? Yeah, I would be able to do it. I would just take some sleeping aid and go to sleep for 2 hours.
1: There you go.
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7: Matt, how often do you practice your facial expressions?
4: Did I tell you that story about my friend, Mike Waggett? He's a.k.a. Nashville Singer.
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0: 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I'm Matt Murphy along with DJ J-Mac and Samantha.
1: Matt, is it more awkward to accidentally send a screenshot to the wrong person or accidentally like a very old picture?
0: Both are awkward. One, you could pull back. 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It's no pulling that back, I don't think.

0: Tate McRae, Greedy. I had a chance to see her perform in Raleigh. It's Matt Murphy along with DJ J-Mac and Samantha.
1: Matt, what's one thing you're always greedy about?
0: Your grandmother's red velvet cake.
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0: 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And are you guys still friends now?
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0: What's their names?
1: 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We talk like once a year.
0: She lives in Canada, right?
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0: Like I said, Canada.
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0: 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What kind of food could disappear from the world forever, Sam, and you would never, ever miss it?
1: 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I like the onions part, but you can keep the liver.
0: Yeah, it could disappear forever. I hated it. My mom used to try to dress it up and make it look like Salisbury steak, but no.
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0: Noah Kahan, The Great Divide on Late Night Live. I'm Matt Murphy along with DJ J-Mac and Samantha. What is your go-to soda?
1: Well, I really like Coca-Cola for a dark soda. And then for a light soda, I like Baja Blast.
0: Right. But the Coca-Cola, let's circle back to that. It's a certain kind of Coca-Cola you like.
1: It has to be McDonald's Coca-Cola.
0: And it's a scientific fact that McDonald's Coca-Cola tastes different, in our opinion, better than anywhere else.
1: Yeah, they

0: Well, look at there. We did it. We made it all the way to the end. Did we, Samantha?
1: Woohoo! Yeah, we did.
0: And Samantha's over there hungry, like wrap it up. She's giving me the finger signal.
1: I'm giving you the finger, all right.
0: Oh, wow. We'll see you guys next week. We're about to go to the Waffle House. Bye! Bye.
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I bet. Say I got drive, I don't need a car. 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
2: 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Plus, today on the show, Olivia Rodrigo joins us to share her songwriting process for her upcoming third album. Plus, some hot new tracks land on the countdown from Teddy Swims and Madonna with Sabrina Carpenter. But right now, let's kick it off at number 40, Die With a Smile. It is Lady Gaga, Bruno Mars.

Lady Gaga, Bruno Mars, that is the 40th biggest song in the USA. Top three from last week, here they are. Before we get to 39, Kehlani folded in the three spots. Olivia Dean at number two.

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Hey, we want to send a big congratulations to the All American Rejects for scoring their first diamond certified single with sales of over 10 million units. This is their biggest hit, which made it to number one on our chart back in 2009. Gives you hell, ladies.

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0: Blackpink fall off this weekend with Go, making room for another hit titled Go just ahead. Plus, Madonna rolls in with her 58th Top 40 entry, the most for any woman in history. 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
8: Just a few hits into the countdown, and Madonna just announced her 15th studio album, Confessions 2, is coming in July. She's also working on a big project for your TV screens. She's set to appear as herself in the upcoming second season of Seth Rogen's series, The Studio. In a story centered around a biopic about the pop superstar's life, no word yet on when season 2 is expected to release, but it will stream on Apple TV. Now, here is a single from her next album, teaming up with Sabrina Carpenter, Bring Your Love, new 30 seconds.

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1: I got something I want to talk about.
0: Bring Your Love. Hey, Miles Smith is getting ready to release his debut album. He says the process of making the project was one of the scariest things he's ever done. He admits there were days in the studio where he didn't recognize himself because he felt like he gave so much away to his music, he couldn't tell what was left. But after reading messages and comments from fans about what his lyrics mean to them, he's reminded that it's worth every sleepless night. Here's one of the tracks from his upcoming album, Nice to Meet You, number

That's new at 35, Cortis and Go. Okay, the America Music Awards are this Monday. It is live in Las Vegas, hosted by Queen Latifah. Not that it's a surprise, but Taylor leads the nominations with 8 nods, including Song of the Year, Album of the Year, and Artist of the Year. Here she is with an 1840 Extra, Anti-Hero, 1840. I

0: know-it-all, Teddy Swims. That's new at 34.
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0: 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Plus, Bella Kay and Alex Warren each up 3 spots starting next.
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0: rising 3 to 33. That's Alex Warren with Ordinary. Seacrest here, counting down the biggest songs in the land. And last year, Bella Kay was in the middle of getting a pre-law degree at Texas A&M, but she felt drawn to music, so she started posting songs on TikTok, hoping to launch a singing career. Her first few clips only got about like 30 likes, but she kept going and continued writing and recording because she believed in her music and knew she needed just one song to take off. And this was the track. I love it, I love it, I love it. Rising 3 to 32.
1: I like being used. 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

0: world record with one of her recent concerts. She played in Rio de Janeiro, Brazil, with 2 million people in the audience, which is the second largest concert ever for a female artist, falling just behind Lady Gaga, who also performed in Rio last year. Here she is, Shakira and Wyclef, and 1840 Extra.
1: Ladies up in here tonight. 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

Hoosier, Too Sweet, number 31 on AT40. 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
0: The first of three hits this week for Taylor Swift just ahead. And Dominic Fike breaks into the top 30 with this one.
2: 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I'm outclassed, it's outrageous.
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2: We're 10 hits in. Dominic Fike started his music career as a struggling artist on house arrest, but now he's got a bunch of hit songs under his belt and a sold-out tour across the U.S. this summer. But while he's a big-time music star now, he says he hasn't really changed that much. He still works just as hard, he makes time to visit his mom, and he still loves biscuits and gravy. Here he is at 30, Baby Doll, Natty 40.

0: gorgeous.
1: Doja Cat, that is gorgeous. Number 29 on the countdown. Here's one of the three chart entries this weekend for Taylor Swift, The Fate of Ophelia, 28.

The Fate of Ophelia, Taylor Swift at 28. Well, last weekend we told you that Zara Larsson wants her next project to be a collaboration album with Tyla, and they've already tested the waters. They've teamed up on a track called She Did It Again, and it's got real heat, so we're throwing it on here, 1840 Breakout.

0: That's Tyla and Zara Larsson. She Did It Again, an American Top 40 breakout.
1: Coming up next,
0: Lady Gaga and Doechii rise a notch with the most Shazam song in the USA. Plus, Pitbull and Lil Jon inch up a spot next.
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6: We're inside the Top 30. And after Gracie Abrams released her sophomore project, The Story of Us, in 2024, fans started looking forward to her next collection of music. And the wait is almost over. We'll tell you what Gracie has in the works after 27.

0: International, who revealed that work began on Daughter from Hell about 2 years ago, around the same time as her hit track That's So True came out. The album is due in July the 17th, exactly. And you can hear the lead single Hit the Wall at AmericanTop40.com.
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is 27 on the countdown. Hit and Lil Jon. So back to Gracie Abrams. She just announced her third album is coming out in July, titled Daughter from Hell. And she says the music marks a whole new chapter of her career. She produced the album with longtime collaborator Aaron Dessner of the

0: Silent Treatment, Freya Sky, down 11-25. That is our biggest falling track of the week as we roll into Lady Gaga and Doechii. They've teamed up for a new single called Runway. It's their first collaboration together, but they're both longtime fans of each other. Doechii said that Gaga has been a massive influence on her music, and she might be the world's biggest Lady Gaga fan. But her collaborator returned the admiration, saying that Doechii came out of the gate with a pen that feels immediately legendary, her writing. Now, the track they're both on, Runway 24.
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0: One Republic stepping up a couple more. That's on the way. And congratulations, Noah Kahan, you're doing it. Scoring his first number one album. The title track next.
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4: Just outside the top 20, Noah Kahan officially scored a number one album with his latest project, The Great Divide. But he revealed that another one of his favorite musical memories came with a high and a low low. He looked back on performing with Olivia Rodrigo for a sold out crowd at Madison Square Garden, which was a perfect night. From the loud audience to hanging with Olivia backstage. But the next day he came down with the flu so bad his skin hurt. He wants everyone to know it was not Olivia's fault. Sometimes that stuff just happens. Hopefully he stays healthy to celebrate the success of this one, The Great Divide. Noah Kahan, 23.

One Republic at 21. So Zara Larsson fans all over the world and from all walks of life, including some of the most legendary bands of all time, Mick Jagger from the Stones, said that his son told him Zara Larsson's having a big comeback. But for Mick, she never went away. He's been a fan of her since 2018, and a track from back then could make the countdown soon. Lush Life. Here it is, NET 40 on the Verge.

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0: 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We're going to hear from Olivia Rodrigo about new music in a second. And Ella Langley scores her first top 20 hit this week with this.
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4: Halfway to number one. That's where we are. Ella Langley currently has three hits on the country chart, but she also has the number one spot in the world of jukeboxes. Her single, Choosin' Texas, officially the most played song on jukeboxes for the first quarter of 2026 after debuting in the number two spot late last year, which just proves that even when people are at bars and restaurants, they can't help but choose this one, Choosin' Texas 20. Just when

down 3-19. That's Taylor Opelite. Alex Warren is about to kick off his Little Orphan Alex tour, which is his first run performing in arenas across the country. But he just made a move that could put him on movie screens worldwide. He signed a deal with United Talent Agency, also known as UTA, to secure opportunities in film and TV, podcasting, all that stuff. After starting out making YouTube videos with his friends, he's got a real future doing that, I think. Alex Warren, Fever Dream, 18.

0: Warren. That is number 18. Sabrina Carpenter's latest album, Man's Best Friend, has given her 3 top 40 entries so far, and her latest single could be the 4th to hit the chart. It's called House Tour, and you probably heard it as part of a trend on TikTok where people show their followers around their homes. This one could move into a room on our countdown. Sabrina, 1840 Breakout.
1: Thank you for dinner, baby. 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
0: Well, Ray has a platinum single on the way, and Tame Impala and Jenny jump three more next.
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Falling Forward at 14, that's Ray. Well, Justin Bieber's got a new single from his surprise album, Swag 2. It could make the charts soon. It's a groovy hit called Speed Demon. If it makes the countdown, it's going to be his 42nd entry, putting him behind Elton John and Elvis Presley as the solo male artist with the most top 40 singles of all time. Here is Justin.

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0: 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Still ahead.
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0: risk it all. Bruno Mars up 5 to 12, our fastest rising hit of the week. So back to Olivia Rodrigo. Her next album, You Seem Pretty Sad for a Girl So in Love, is what it's called. She said her goal for the project was to master the art of a sad love song by exploring romantic ideas that can be dark and depressing. I was talking to Olivia just the other day, and she told me what's going through her mind as we get closer to the world hearing these songs that are so personal to her. There's Olivia Rodrigo.
1: It's such a weird feeling. I mean, I got into songwriting just because I loved the way it made me feel to express my emotions, and it felt like catharsis, and it felt like it just helped me process stuff. But then it's a different feeling putting it out, and you're like, oh, all this stuff that, you know, I got to process on my own at my piano, now it's suddenly everyone else's. It's definitely a weird feeling, but I guess I'm getting used to it the older that I get. And I think that it's important to be vulnerable. I think I would hate to put out a song that felt, you know, like I wasn't digging that deep, I guess.
2: When you think about the fame, the success, you know, you're well known, people love your music, they know who you are. Do you think about things you want to make sure you keep unchanged, no matter how that evolves with you? Because it's not normal. It's not easy.
1: For sure. I mean, I think it gets harder to even make music more kind of well-known you get, and you kind of start to let people's opinions infiltrate. And so I think that's been something that I've been really trying to protect, is like the sanctity of, you know, me just sitting in my room and writing a song. You know, there's something really beautiful and magical about that, and something to protect, like the pure, like childlike love of music, you know.
0: You Seem Pretty Sad for a Girl So in Love is set to release June 12th. Here's the lead single, Drop Dead, new 11. I

0: That is our highest debut, Olivia Rodrigo at 11 with Drop Dead.
1: Coming up next.
0: Zara Larsson's on the rise with a pair of top 10 hits. And after falling out of the top 10 last week, BTS move right back in with this.
2: Maybe I just swim. Wanna fall in all your skin, swim.
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1: Swim, BTS, 10. We are real close to number one. Justin Bieber just headlined 2 weekends at Coachella with some of the most talked about performances of the entire festival, as you know. But after the show ended, he had an even bigger event to prepare for, and that was a fishing trip with his son. He posted some photos on social with a rare look at fishing with his one-year-old son, Jack. We don't know where they were, but they caught at least one small fish and had a great time, he said. You can see the pictures at AmericanTop40.com, and here's JB now, UConn.

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0: 7, Olivia Dean, Man I Need. Now, Horn, in 2020, he was forced to cancel his tour for his album Heartbreak Weather due to the COVID-19 pandemic, which made his 2024 run even more meaningful. Because he missed performing for fans, he wants to take things to another level for his next tour. And he announced a schedule of arena shows for his upcoming album, Dinner Party. The tour is set to kick off March of 2027, so you got plenty of time to get those tickets. We have the dates up at AmericanTop40.com.
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2: 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I just

0: What? Blink, Corbin Besson, and Chewy, an American Top 40 on the Verge track. And coming up, Kehlani holds steady with a single that was just certified double platinum, plus Pink Panthers and Zara Larsson pounce ahead a couple more.
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1: Number 5, stateside, Pink Panthers and Zara Larsson. The numbers get smaller and the hits get bigger. Somber started posting music online when he was 13 years old. And after his career took off, fans did some sleuthing and uncovered the early stuff, which he made under the name Cherry Valley. Some artists wouldn't want their fans to hear the first few tracks that they wrote and they recorded, but Somber, happy people found it. Here's Somber now at number 4, Homewrecker.

somber in the four spot. Want to congratulate Kehlani for scoring a number one album for the first time, which was just released a few weeks ago. And a major influence on the project was a FaceTime call from Usher, who shared some honest advice and pushed Kehlani to dig deeper and refine their sound before finishing the album. It worked. Folded.

0: That's the Nate T40 Extra. Well, last weekend, Bruno tied Olivia Dean's Man I Need as the longest running number one so far this year. But can he make it 6 weeks on top? Or will Olivia's next hit rebound to number one? We're going to find out here in just a second.
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3: All the songs you've heard all week long, and these are the two biggest. And this next artist was recently honored in the city of Las Vegas by naming a day and a street in his honor. He's also earned another important title in the world of physical media. He was named Ambassador of Record Store Day for 2026 to encourage people who share his passion for collecting vinyl to go visit their local independent record stores. Because to Bruno Mars, there's nothing like putting a record on and immersing yourself in the music. Here he is,

0: you happen. Twilight Zone, Ariana Grande. That for Kevin, listening to us in Australia. Thank you, Kevin, for going to AmericanTop40.com.
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0: I just might. Bruno Mars, number two, after spending 5 consecutive weeks on top. So that leaves us with number one. And one of the biggest movies in the world right now is The Devil Wears Prada 2, which released 20 years after the original film. The soundtrack is loaded with 1840 artists. You got Lady Gaga and Doechii, Dua Lipa, SZA, and a track called Nice to Each Other by the artist who also has the hottest song in the country.
1: Number one.
0: It's Olivia Dean, So Easy. Back at number one after 2 weeks away, the new number one.

0: Back at number one for a second non-consecutive week. So easy, Olivia Dean. And there it is. That's the countdown for this weekend. Teddy Swims, Madonna, Olivia Rodrigo, shaking things up. It can all change in a week. Come back and hang out with us. Until then, I will look for you on Wheel of Fortune with Vanna White. Weeknights. Take good care.
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8: 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Happy Memorial Day. It's Heather McGregor. We're kicking off the hour with another mini mix with DJ J-Mac. Have something you want tossed into the mix on this Memorial Day weekend? 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
3: Tri-State Weather. 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Showers today, high of 61. Tonight, showers likely, low 54. Tomorrow, showers likely, high 74. Now back to the hits. 94.

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0: 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Another one's coming. 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
1: Happy Memorial Day. It's Logan Scott. We're kicking off the hour with another mini mix with DJ J Mac. Have something you want tossed into the mix on this Memorial

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2: 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Showers today, high of 61. Tonight, showers likely, low 54. Tomorrow, showers likely, high 74. Now back to the hits. 94.

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1: 89 Maryland Highway in Oakland. Showers today, high of 61. Tonight, showers likely low 54. Tomorrow, showers likely high 74. 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

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Ozempic personality is the newest Ozempic side effect. Users say the drug is causing them to suffer from emotional numbness. Others report losing interest in activities they once enjoyed. Medical experts say more research is needed to understand these mood changes. Here's Harry Styles. It's QZK.

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94.1 QZK Summer Throwback Weekend. I'm Logan Scott. Hey, what are the favorites? Best tasting pizza chains: Pizza Hut at number one, Domino's at two, Papa John's at three, Little Caesars at four, and Marco's at five. Where is the closest Marco's? Here's Somber. It's QZK.

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7: 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Happy Memorial Day. It's Logan Scott. We're kicking off the hour with another mini mix with DJ J Mac. 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And I know

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1: 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Showers today, high of 61. Tonight, showers likely, low 54. Tomorrow, showers likely, high 74. Now back to the hits. 94.

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I'm Logan Scott. There's a TSA Gold Plus package that's out to speed you through the line. I wonder how much that's going to cost. Here's SZA. 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

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Episodes will stream the following day on Paramount Plus. 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
1: 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It's Logan Scott. We're kicking off the hour with another mini mix with DJ J Mac. Have

0: DJ J-Mac in the mix on this Memorial Day weekend. We'll kick off next hour with another mini mix on this unofficial start of summer and keep our summer throwback weekend rolling. 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
1: 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Showers today, high of 61. Tonight, showers likely, low 54. Tomorrow, showers likely, high 74. Now back to the hits. 94.

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8: 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It's Rona. We're kicking off the hour with another mini mix with DJ J Mac. Have something you want tossed into the mix on this Memorial Day weekend? We got you. 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

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How's it going? It's Rona. Look, if you're looking for a job, I've got a tip for you, okay? 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
1: 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Today we got showers, 62 degrees. Tonight we're looking forward to more showers under cloudy skies. Overnight's down to 53. Tomorrow, cloudy, chance of showers, 74.

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Olivia Rodrigo wore a baby doll dress, kind of making me think of the 90s. Apparently, it caused a whole backlash. People were like, it should be longer. What's she doing? I'm like, she's wearing a vintage dress, people. 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
8: 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Happy Memorial Day. It's Rona. We're kicking off the hour with another mini mix with DJ J Mac. You got something you want tossed into the mix on this Memorial Day weekend? Text us 866-440-9410. Let's kick off.

DJ J Max in the mix on this Memorial Day weekend. We'll kick off another hour with another mini mix on this unofficial start of summer and keep our summer throwback weekend rolling. 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
1: 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For the rest of today, showers, the high 62. Tonight, more showers likely under cloudy skies, 53. Tomorrow, a little warmer, 74, 50% chance of rain.

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That one went live yesterday. 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
1: 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It's Rona. We're kicking off the hour with another mini mix with DJ J Mac. Have something you want tossed into the mix on this Memorial Day weekend? We got you. Just text us, 866-440-9410. 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
1: 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Showers remain, even for the overnight, down to 53. Tomorrow, we'll see a chance of showers, high near 74 degrees.

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The question I ask all the time, where is my husband? 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

on this Memorial Day weekend. We'll kick off another hour with another mini mix on this unofficial start of summer and keep our summer throwback weekend rolling. 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
1: 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Yeah, for tonight, 50% chance of showers under cloudy skies, 53 degrees are overnight temps. Same thing for tomorrow, cloudy, and a chance of showers, high is 74 degrees.

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0: Folks, that big ad in today's Times News tells the tale. 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

0: Folks, that big ad in today's Times News tells the tale. 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
2: Hey, let's do it, man. 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Most Requested Live is kicking off right now. My name's Romeo. That's DJ J-Mac right over there. If you're in America right now, happy long extended holiday weekend. If you're in Canada right now, I'm sorry. You got to go back to work on Monday. But that's not till Monday. Let's go. It's Saturday night. 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And DJ J-Mac will give you a fresh For You mix every 60 minutes. 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

0: Her name is Sienna Spyro, and that's Die on This Hill on Most Requested Live. We are just getting started, coast to coast on the radio at 855-495-7274. Let's go to Chanute, Kansas. Go ahead.
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6: 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And Grace in Burlington, Vermont. Your song's up next. His name's Malcolm Todd. This is new music. If you're hearing it for the first time, it's called Earrings.

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0: Requested Live, and we're here to stop the scroll. We're not just playing the hits. We're giving you the power to choose them. 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And the party doesn't end when the show does. 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

That's Lil Uzi Vert inside your For You mix tonight. What you saying for Gabby in Nashville and Claire in New Haven, Connecticut? Thanks for the love on the text lines tonight. 855-495-7274. You got Romeo and J-Mac just 4 minutes away from doing it for the first time tonight. Playing the most requested song in North America. Keep your requests coming as the For You mix continues. For Maya in Roseburg, Oregon, it's Olivia Dean.